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One world, one heart, and one understanding, y'all. 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
2: 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Want a freebase?
1: No, Pac-Man. Drugs are bad.
0: Nope. Can't help you, man.

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Suena Neonet Music. 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
1: Baby, the stuffing got heavy.
2: Honey, just when you thought it was safe to go back outside,
1: bam, the sequel.

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In the mix, it's not a problem I can fix. It's like I can do it in the mix. And if your man gives a trouble just to do when the trouble in the bed let you trouble your brain. 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
2: 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Maybe we had too much tequila. 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I'm going to just block you. Bye.

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1: 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When I came to Spain and I saw people partying, I thought to myself, what the fuck? All day, all night. All day, all night.